fake, fake, fake, fake, fake, fake, fake, ich mag's. Fake, fake, fake, fake, fake, fake, fake, fake, fake, ich mag's. Fake, fake, fake, fake, fake, fake, fake, ich mag's. Fake, fake, fake, fake, fake, fake, fake, fake, fake, fake, fake, fake, fake, fake, fake, fake, fake, fake, fake, fake, fake, fake, fake, fake, fake, fake, fake, fake, fake, fake, fake, fake, fake, fake, fake, fake, fake, fake, fake, fake, fake, fake, fake, fake, fake, fake, fake, fake, fake, fake, fake, fake, fake, fake, fake, fake, fake, fake, fake, fake, fake, fake, fake, fake, fake, fake, fake, fake, fake, fake, fake, fake, fake, fake, fake, fake, fake, fake, fake, fake, fake, fake, fake, fake, fake, fake, fake, fake, fake, fake, fake, fake, fake, fake, fake, fake, fake, fake, fake, fake, fake, fake, fake, fake, fake, fake, fake, fake, fake, fake, fake, fake, fake, fake, fake, fake, fake, fake, fake, fake, fake, fake

Yeah, Simon Audio Max 2015. Remember how good things everything used to be? Exclusive track. So good. Yeah.

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Yeah. 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Just watching me.

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Thank you very much. Is there any indication we shouldn't be depressed? Are you living on the same planet that I am? Do you ever think that depression might be the reasonable human response to the crap we're going through as a species? Do you ever think that maybe it's the happy people that are really screwed up in the head? Where's that spin on the situation? Maybe it's those guys. Hey, how you doing? I don't know. I feel great again. Really? Well, that's creepy and weird. Maybe you should be on medication.

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Are this a racist from Sachsen-Anhalt or what? I don't came all the way from Jamaica just to see some racist cop from Sachsen-Anhalt here shooting on her ass. You gotta watch out, man. Shoot him in the dick, man. Shoot him in the head. Give me the gun. Give me the gun. I'm gonna shoot the shit out of his motherfucking face. I'm gonna shoot him in the ass. You fucking asshole, white chichi man cop. Easy, man. Easy. 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

0: devil.
1: 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Cause I bring terror. Cause I bring terror. Cause I bring terror to your fucking hip. Cause I bring terror. Cause I bring terror. Cause I bring terror to your fucking hip. Cause I bring terror. Cause I bring terror. Cause I bring terror to your fucking hip.
2: Listen, you fuckers, you screwheads. Here is a man who would not take it anymore. A man who stood up against the scum, the cunts, the dogs, the filth, the shit. 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

0: 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Or, see, we don't say rising into love. There is in it the idea of the fall. And this goes back, as a matter of fact, to extremely fundamental things. That there is always a curious tie at some point between the fall and the creation.
1: You trap.

0: gebrochener Wille.
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2: You gotta figure, if we're all gonna be replaced by machines, might as well be the guy that makes them, right?
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fake, fake, fake, fake, fake, fake, fake, fake, fake, fake, fake, fake, fake, fake, fake, fake, fake, fake, fake, fake, fake, fake, fake, fake, fake, fake, fake, fake, fake, fake, fake, fake, fake, fake, fake, fake, fake, fake, fake, fake, fake, fake, fake, fake, fake, fake, fake, fake, fake, fake, fake, fake, fake, fake, fake, fake, fake, fake, fake, fake, fake, fake, fake, fake, fake, fake, fake, fake, fake, fake, fake, fake, fake, fake, fake, fake, fake, fake, fake, fake, fake, fake, fake, fake, fake, fake, fake, fake, fake